Lost in the fire. Heard them throwing shots again. You bitch niggas let it gossipin'. Big ballin' got a lot to spin. I don't even keep score, bitch. I got the one. They need me like oxygen. On me the whole block depend. Don't you ever try to box him in. Box him out. Fitted off a shot to gin. 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I hit the money caller like I pack it out. 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

0: trasmissioni, tutto il rap nazionale e internazionale selezionato per te dalla nostra redazione. 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
1: Can you see what I'm seeing? Oh, you distracted by the poverty, stricken streets, the deep depression that we in. I see survivors of the worst conditions to be in. You see deceiving, the demons, the deaf and the grieving. No place to raise a seeding, but the roads still grow through the crack left in the cement. Just as pleasant as eating, when one to succeed in greed and oppression's the reason. People unite, even get a life expressing what they

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0: Bitch, they know.
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0: 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I don't make it to the top, can't miss. She done broken, hot, can't fix.
1: Five star, star, star.
2: She know I'm a method. 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It's me and PBM, we taking y'all reckless. Hit Courtney and PM, and AM on Alexis.

She on the first class flight to me, she came from Texas. 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

0: on Johnny Pass?
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0: 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When Bro passed, that shit was the one expected, because it was like, that ain't no nigga you thought that would die. 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
1: He did.
0: My father was whipping his wrist.
1: He did.
0: He probably whip up a chick. I'm fixing to cook up a lick. I'm spilling your lid.
1: He did.
0: My father was whipping his wrist.
1: You did.
0: He probably whip up a chick.
1: You did.
0: I'm fixing to cook up a lick. Bones on the scale like a fish. That part ain't even a twist. I'm letting you know what it is. My papa had boxes of arm and hammers. 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

0: There has been one thing, one man that I wanted to take everything that I could from him, to leave him with nothing but the ash of his pride.
1: Griselda.
0: But for that one man, there have been a dozen or more other dumbasses to get in my way, and justice delayed is justice denied. But look at me, and believe me when I tell you that I will have what I want.
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1: Yeah.
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2: Euphoria. 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I can only watch in silence. The famous actor we once knew is looking paranoid and now spiraling. You're moving just like a degenerate. Every antic is feeling distasteful. Why calculate you're not as calculated? I can even predict your angles. Fabricating stories on the family front, cause you heard Mr. Morale. A pathetic master manipulator. I can smell the tails on you now. You're not a rap artist, you're a scam artist with the hopes of being accepted. Tommy Hilfiger stood out, but FUBU never had been your collection. I make music that electrify them. You make music that pacify them. I can double down on that line, but spare you this time. That's random acts of kindness. Know you're a master manipulator and habitual liar too. But don't tell no lie about me, and I won't tell truths about you.

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1: Why is that?
0: But you gotta be selfish if you know what self is.
1: That's a fact.
0: I played God's cards with his hands dealt it.
1: Yeah.
0: But I seen all that hell get.
1: Yeah.
0: Gotta live while you can and then die when you can't help it.
1: Talk to him.
0: No, they not like Rand. 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
1: 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I'm like an AMG, that's how I got to A and B. Got me on my c'est la vie. 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
0: Back on that same shit, still with them same niggas I came with. 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

next to me on the red light with your ugly, whatever, flexing, most expensive car, V12. 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In Paris.

0: It's a fucking classic.
1: It's a fucking classic and classic and classic. 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

0: terrore sta arrivando, fuori c'è un'epidemia. 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
2: He wanted to be humble. He could have had a big home. 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

0: podcast?
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1: Yo, man, I don't want you to harp on shit.
2: But yeah,
1: I was pushing it, man, like we used to be able to do. And I miss that. I miss that I can't just go play ball after doing that. I miss it, man.
2: Let's not, come on, man. Playing ball and going the wrong way.
3: It's the same athlete. It's the same as a pickup game.
2: Trying to go up a down escalator is a different story.
3: Man. It's like a pickup game.
2: It isn't a pickup.
3: Yes, it is.
2: A pickup game is for fun.
1: I felt young.
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1: Really? You know I keep it glamorous even when I'm at Spanibus. RTZ.

Yeah, okay. 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

0: the taxes, yeah.
1: Get over there in that chair, put that ass right there. We don't need no mattress,
2: yeah.
1: Yeah, nigga, try right here, you gon' die right here. Ain't no need to ask me,
2: yep.
1: Yeah, I fucked a few of them hoes, and leave you can go. I don't need attachments,
2: yep.
1: And crossed out a few of these niggas. Bet you that the fuck niggas won't be the last one.

0: Gangsta Grills, you bastards.
1: 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He met you once. 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
2: Proceed with caution. 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

0: loser because everybody else seen you lost. They seen you fall. They watch you. Everybody watch you. They walk by you. They want to help you get back up. You was all alone. You was in a dark place. But one day that spark kicked in you. And you said, you know what? You got that old feeling that when you was a winner, when you was winning, when everybody said they loved you, but you was still by yourself. You was by yourself them nights in the gym. You was by yourself them nights on the track. And you said, I'm gonna come back. And that's what you did. You came back. But it was that moment when the world said, I don't want to be around you. I don't know you. You're not popular. You're not a winner. I don't got time to be waiting for you to win again. You came alive. That was the motivation that pushed you to come back. And now you're back. Now you're back at 100. And everybody know your name again. But you know what? You're not bitter. You're not mad. You're back. You're back. You're back. You're back. You're back.
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1: 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Q!

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But me and my niggas into this shit, whole life in prison. Pull up on driver's side of your whip, no roadside assistance.

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All I know is how much that I spend and how much that I'm making. We came from shaking flakes, slapping, trapping out of vacancies. 88 racks inside the mattress, 260 in the basement. I'm letting niggas have it, depend on the situation. Little bro just got time added, witness intimidation. This fully matter, get a wreak havoc and get the quaking.

deadly force, fire from the torch. I'm a whole Satan, slow pacing, walking niggas down like the old Jason. I got Mr. Ben Franklin, giving niggas spankings. 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

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When you build with Buck, every brick or less, bless. Hit the status of a legend, and I walk with a cane, cause ain't no half-stepping, checking.

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stance on it. 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
1: Talking that shit, I'm about it. 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Photo coupe, hot box. 300 for my box. 800 for this chopper. Dope face, knock that dough, I'm cooking. Selling yee hees for the high, I'm jerking. Project nigga, but a hoe go listen. Sun in the whooping and hope I'm 50. World tour, I got plenty shows. She made 2K at night at Centerfold. Digit skill in my back pocket, I was up top, but I was selling low. On 680 in the 680, watch 150, I'm an asshole. Got a kill tech in a fishbowl, leave a big hole in your backbone. I'm the bellman with a bad phone, selling hella O's.

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1: Saying that I ain't the big one is a big mistake. 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
2: Man, we ain't. 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We got motherfuckers over here rapping for real. He's still on records and shit. 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Dangerous Music got some Mac bitch for your sad boy. 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

0: 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Did I get him? Wait.
1: Yeah, you got
0: it. It's the end.
1: Higgins says,
0: you like that ish? Damn, you like that Higgins? You a fool.
1: Throw his ass.
0: Thank you a fool for that.
1: Higgins.
0: Man, fuck that punk again. Man trying to come fuck with the dangerous crew. Again, can't hang with this. Again, this we got again way tighter than you, man. You all wanna be me. Again, what's that? Come with some real again, me Stokely. 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

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Our OGs, niggas who inspired us to do this music shit, you know what I'm saying? 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

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I wish the internet could hear the calls, I'm so serious. Like how I got you and Wham on the phone to settle differences. You tried to get me and Lucci on the phone plenty. Like how I got Pluto and Drizzy on another mission. It might not even work out, but at least I can say I did it. Like, you did that, thugger, you did that, you did that. Shh, nigga, pat yourself on the back, you did that. Nah, for real, for real, you did that. Man, I miss my dog, 1017, this shit for life. Me and you against the world, we back to back plenty nights. Nigga, you know you ain't soft, and you didn't raise a rat. Nigga, go out word law, I think Jesus tell you that. Nigga, please, I'm not a rat, but that cheese, where's that? All the niggas on that case that didn't take pleas, that is that. My family, where you at? My daddy think my mama other kids his, and that's a fact. My sisters and my brothers, I love you. Broke down my first million with all y'all, cause I love you. You ain't gotta be around, just know nothing is above you. Stimulate my mind,

Yeah. You already know it's me, man, the Big G. I was 16, pulling up in foreign whips and shit, popping out on my block. 100,000 in jewels on, 10,000 in my pockets, both pockets, man. $2,000 fits, I swear to God, this back then. Way back when, we showed you niggas how to do this shit, man. 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
1: He did.
0: My father was whipping his wrist.
1: He did.
0: He probably whip up a chick. I'm fixing to cook up a lick. I'm spilling your lid.
1: He did.
0: My father was whipping his wrist.
1: He did.
0: He probably whip up a chick.
1: You did.
0: I'm fixing to cook up a lick. 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I'm letting you know what it is. My papa had boxes of Arm & Hammers. 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
2: But yeah,
1: I was pushing it, man, like we used to be able to do. And I miss that. I miss that I can't just go play ball after doing that. I miss it, man.
2: Let's not, come on, man. Playing ball and going the wrong way.
3: It's the same athlete. It's the same as a pickup game.
2: Trying to go up a down escalator is a different story.
3: It's like a pickup game.
2: It isn't a pickup game.

won it. I've been putting up with strikes since a young, and the prize isn't much, but the price isn't. God put it on my life if I won it. 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

0: patient sufferings, severe anxiety, and attempting to treat the condition by working on Sunday afternoons in order to avoid confronting the condition. The prognosis, still in doubt. Treatment.
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2: what's up, Speed?
1: Man, I need you to find me a beat, give me some shit I can just go straight in on. 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

Current mood, we be stretching blows, running up them M30 blues and G7 foes. Dior runners on my kicks, not no Stan Smiths. 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

Fiend shooting in his foot on a barrier. 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

0: Mafia, what else?
1: Prices through the roof, then turned around more blocks than a Rubik's Cube. Why you posted in the spot with the Rudy pulls? I hit a half brick in a box of cereal. 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

0: was an overnight success story. But heartache tends to write the best stories are the ones that's most embarrassing. Every family's got a fiend who's embarrassed them. I got an uncle on my mom's side, we was close. He used to hustle part-time but started shooting dope. And that's the first step, just through the addition. 12 more steps, now we dealing with addiction. If you got addicts in your family, then hold them close. If you got static with your family, then let it go. Cause now we got our own little mans, we gotta show the ropes. Or there's a new generation waiting to overdose.
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1: Cook that shit up, Quay. 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
0: I'm blowing out your candles. 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

I'm a genuine article. 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Inside a venue, I'm Spartacus. I'm the finisher, you still working with a starter kit. 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Out, out, out, out, out, out, out, out, out, out, out, out, out, out, out, out, out, out, out, out, out, out, out, out, out, out, out, out, out, out, out, out, out, out, out, out, out, out, out, out, out, out, out, out, out, out, out, out, out, out, out, out, out, out, out, out, out, out, out, out, out, out, out, out, out, out, out, out, out, out, out, out, out, out, out, out, out, out, out, out, out, out, out, out, out, out, out, out, out, out, out, out, out, out, out, out, out, out, out, out, out, out, out, out, out, out, out, out, out, out, out, out, out, out, out, out, out, out, out, out, out, out, out, out, out, out, out, out, out, out, out, out, out, out, out, out, out, out, out, out, out, out, out, out, out, out, out, out, out, out, out, out, out, out, out, out, out, out, out, out, out, out, out, out, out, out, out, out, out, out, out, out, out, out, out, out, out, out, out, out, out, out, out, out

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0: next one, alright. 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

New York, New York is where we live and we're thorough. Never taking shorts cause Brooklyn's the borough. East of Uptown to Queens and the Bronx. Long Island and Jersey get as fly as they want. But I must tell ya, where we rest is no joke. So let me break it down to sections for your slowpokes. Fort Greene, Bed-Stuy, Flatbush, Brownsville, Brown Heights in East New York or be down till Medina takes respect for the styles we bring. Cause in Brooklyn we be into our own thing. Atlantic Terminals, Red Hook, Bushwick. Come to Brooklyn front and you'll get mush quick. We ain't just known for flipping and turning our parties, but also for the take no bullshit hardies. On the subject of blackness, well let me share this. Brooklyn is the home for cultural awareness. So in all fairness, you can never compare this. Some good, some bad, little hope for the weak. Dangerous streets and Coney Island Beach. All this included when you go for a tour. Some can get scandalous and outright rude.

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2: I admit I got some bad habits, never been afraid to get out here and take a stab at it. 60 in the love seat, 80 in the sofa cushion, quarter in the closet, half a ticket in my Craftmatic. 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

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Can't get put over in this whip on this suspended license. 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Still smashing pumpkins, niggas still cashing 50 slices. Never bad mouth until I seen that shit in writing. Still pill stashing, niggas still clashing with the Titans. Savage life and trying to wrap me up an M. Bison. Brody got indicted.

running errands. They know me for thugging. If they narrated my life, it'd be the story of a hustle. 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

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Only time I lied was on the stand. 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All reality, no animation. Sawing batteries, turn to aggravated. 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

0: 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They only talking about murders. I'm pacing all through the house. I'm trying to find me some service. 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I custom made it myself. I need a fridge for the syrup.
1: Con l'applicazione di Hot Block Radio puoi ascoltare i podcast delle trasmissioni, tutto il rap nazionale e internazionale selezionato per te dalla nostra redazione. 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

0: You ain't got a nail down to give me, motherfucker. You ain't got shit to give me, nigga.
1: 80 baby Reagan never raised in that crack boom. Birthday party fiend, fucking around and coming still balloons. Uncle stole the TV, right about the living room. Fucked up, now we can't even watch our cartoons. Nodding off in classrooms, feeling kinda sleepy. 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Time's real hard, it ain't getting no better. They even stole the yarn granny used for a sweater. Police came in here trying to lock up everybody. Social services took the kids, now they saying they sorry. Back around the time freeway, Ricky Walk was live. 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

0: 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Like Nasir Jones with the tech on the dresser. I'm the one bitch I should pull up in the Nebuchadnezzar. 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
1: yes, say yes.

0: It's a fucking classic.
1: It's a fucking classic and classic and classic. It's a fucking classic and classic and classic and classic and classic.

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1: It's a fucking classic and classic and classic. It's a fucking classic and classic and classic and classic and classic.
2: Out of the mercy of Allah and the law written in our nature, we call an individual into existence.